to the top 25 hot hits for Labor Day weekend. My name's Kid Kelly, the 90s rule. At number two, a very down-to-earth, very cool Rob Thomas on lead vocals with Matchbox 20, Push. Meanwhile, we are ready for number one this week. This song started out as an acoustic ballad and did okay, but after it was remixed by American house DJ Todd Terry, it then surged on the charts across the world. Hit number three on the UK charts and number one in countries including Germany and Canada and Italy. From the British duo's eighth studio album called Amplified Hearts, here's the Todd Terry remix of hot hit number one this week. Here's Everything But the Girl with Missing.

0: Happy Labor Day weekend. We wrap up your top 25 this week with hot hit number one, Everything But the Girl and Missing. My name's Kid Kelly. See you here this time, same place next weekend. Thanks for being true. Thanks for being you. Hi, this is Kid Kelly. Hope you enjoyed tonight's Backtracks 90s. We'll be back next weekend with 2 hours of Backtracks 80s Saturday night and Backtracks 90s on Sunday on Magic 93.
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1: A co-op farmers market runs from 11 to 5 Monday and Wednesday on Barring Ave in Scranton. The Luzerne County Fair kicks off Wednesday in Dallas and runs through Sunday. 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
8: A better life with Dr. Sanjay Gupta.
9: You must know by now that healthy food and regular exercise can help keep your body young. But here's something that surprised me. New study out of the University College London found that engaging with arts and culture could slow biological aging by roughly the same amount. Researchers looked at more than 3,500 people and compared their chronological age, that's how many candles someone has on their cake, with their biological age, a measure of the body's condition down to the cellular level. People who regularly took part in the arts, visiting a museum, going to a concert or the theater, they tended to age more slowly. What's more, how often you do it, how many different kinds you try, that seems to matter. So go see that exhibit. Catch some live music. Get tickets to the show you're thinking about. It could benefit you in ways that you haven't even considered. I'm Dr. Sanjay Gupta, helping you live a better life.
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1: A co-op farmers market runs from 11 to 5 Monday and Wednesday on Barring Ave in Scranton. The Luzerne County Fair kicks off Wednesday in Dallas and runs through Sunday. A screening of The Secrets Beneath Hazelton starts Wednesday at the Hayden Family Center for the Arts. 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

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So if our time is running out, day after day, we'll make the mundane a masterpiece. 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

Yeah, Tonic was in town for that World Cup party they had in Scranton. 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All ladies, all 90s, all weekend long. Frankie in the Morning here. It's a day off. Oh, Monday's off for the best. Thanks for waking up next to me.

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1: 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The Luzerne County Fair kicks off Wednesday in Dallas and runs through Sunday. 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
9: Hey, good morning. Great to be here, Frankie.
4: Great to have you here. September. We got another free seminar coming up here, and this is going to be September 19th at a nice spot.
9: Yes, we're going to be at the Green Ridge Club in the beautiful Green Ridge section of Scranton.
4: Excellent. And this is a chance for people to come on out. You do your presentation. They ask questions about such important topics. We always say it's getting our ducks in a row.
9: It sure is. So we're going to talk about estate planning in general, which is really going to benefit a wide group of people. But we're also going to focus on long-term care planning, helping people protect their home and their life savings from the devastating cost of long-term care.
4: And as certified elder law attorneys, like, that is a big difference. You really do have the answers when people come in with questions they might think nobody has the answers to.
9: That's right. People are often surprised at the planning options that are available to them. They just simply don't know. And Brenda and I are both certified in elder law, so we do have the experience to provide people with all of the options that they have available.
10: Colbert and Grebe is here to help you at this next free seminar, Saturday, September 19th, at the Green Ridge Club, Wyoming Avenue in Scranton, and a complimentary hot breakfast will be served
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9: Yeah, they can call us at 570-299-7909, or they can go to our website, elderlawnepa.com.
10: For Colbert and Grebe, thanks so much, Kevin. I'll see you there.
9: Thanks, Frankie.
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Oh, yes. Madness. I remember that video, don't you? 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We're going all 80s, all 90s, all weekend long. Magic 93 and Frankie in the morning. One more day of La Festa Italiana, Courthouse Square in downtown Scranton. 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
0: 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Good morning, Kevin.
11: Hey, good morning. Great to be here, Frankie.
0: Great to have you here. September. We got another free seminar coming up here, and this is going to be September 19th at a nice spot.
11: Yes, we're going to be at the Green Ridge Club in the beautiful Green Ridge section of Scranton.
0: Excellent. And this is a chance for people to come on out. You do your presentation. They ask questions about such important topics. We always say it's getting our ducks in a row.
11: It sure is. So we're going to talk about estate planning in general, which is really going to benefit a wide group of people. But we're also going to focus on long-term care planning, helping people protect their home and their life savings from the devastating cost of long-term care.
0: And as certified elder law attorneys, like, that is a big difference. You really do have the answers when people come in with questions they might think nobody has the answers to.
11: That's right. People are often surprised at the planning options that are available to them. They just simply don't know. And Brenda and I are both certified in elder law, so we do have the experience to provide people with all of the options that they have available.
0: Colbert & Grebus is here to help you at this next free seminar, Saturday, September 19th, at the Green Ridge Club, Wyoming Avenue in Scranton, and a complimentary hot breakfast will be served starting at 9 in the morning. Colbert & Grebus, the number to call so people can reserve their spot?
11: Yeah, they can call us at 570-299-7909, or they can go to our website, elderlawnepa.com.
0: For Colbert & Grebus, thanks so much, Kevin. I'll see you there.
11: Thanks, Frankie.
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15: Hey, good morning. Great to be here, Frankie.
14: Great to have you here. September, we got another free seminar coming up here, and this is going to be September 19th at a nice spot.
15: Yes, we're going to be at the Green Ridge Club in the beautiful Green Ridge section of Scranton.
14: Excellent. And this is a chance for people to come on out. You do your presentation. They ask questions about such important topics. We always say it's getting our ducks in a row.
15: It sure is. So we're going to talk about estate planning in general, which is really going to benefit a wide group of people. But we're also going to focus on long-term care planning, helping people protect their home and their life savings from the devastating cost of long-term care.
14: And as certified elder law attorneys, like, that is a big difference. You really do have the answers when people come in with questions they might think nobody has the answers to.
15: That's right. People are often surprised at the planning options that are available to them. They just simply don't know. And Brenda and I are both certified in elder law, so we do have the experience to provide people with all of the options that they have available.
14: Colbert & Grebus is here to help you at this next free seminar, Saturday, September 19th, at the Green Ridge Club, Wyoming Avenue in Scranton, and a complimentary hot breakfast will be served starting at 9 in the morning. Colbert & Grebus, the number to call so people can reserve their spot?
15: Yeah, they can call us at 570-299-7909, or they can go to our website, elderlawnepa.com.
14: For Colbert & Grebus, thanks so much, Kevin. I'll see you there.
15: Thanks, Frankie.
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0: 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Good morning, Kevin.
13: Hey, good morning. Great to be here, Frankie.
0: Great to have you here. September. We got another free seminar coming up here, and this is going to be September 19th at a nice spot.
13: Yes, we're going to be at the Green Ridge Club in the beautiful Green Ridge section of Scranton.
0: Excellent. And this is a chance for people to come on out. You do your presentation. They ask questions about such important topics. We always say it's getting our ducks in a row.
13: It sure is. So we're going to talk about estate planning in general, which is really going to benefit a wide group of people. But we're also going to focus on long-term care planning, helping people protect their home and their life savings from the devastating cost of long-term care.
0: And as certified elder law attorneys, like, that is a big difference. You really do have the answers when people come in with questions they might think nobody has the answers to.
13: That's right. People are often surprised at the planning options that are available to them. They just simply don't know. And Brenda and I are both certified in elder law, so we do have the experience to provide people with all of the options that they have available.
0: Colbert and Grebus here to help you at this next free seminar, Saturday, September 19th at the Green Ridge Club, Wyoming Avenue in Scranton, and a complimentary hot breakfast will be served
14: starting at 9 in the morning.
0: Colbert and Grebus, the number to call so people can reserve their spot?
13: Yeah, they can call us at 570-299-7909, or they can go to our website, elderlawnepa.com.
0: For Colbert and Grebus, thanks so much, Kevin. I'll see you there.
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From Kenny Loggins to TLC. Okay, tomorrow morning, the free money birthday wheel is back. 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Kids will be going back to school. 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

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It's a summertime rewind weekend on Magic 93 from Gary Newman and Cars to Michael and Billie Jean. We are, what, 6 days away? 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

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And Bon Jovi with some Bad Medicine for us as we take you back in time for the long weekend.

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1: A co-op farmers market runs from 11 to 5 Monday and Wednesday on Barring Ave in Scranton. The Luzerne County Fair kicks off Wednesday in Dallas and runs through Sunday. A screening of The Secrets Beneath Hazelton starts Wednesday at the Hayden Family Center for the Arts. 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The show's at 7. 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
0: 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Good morning, Kevin.
8: Hey, good morning. Great to be here, Frankie.
0: Great to have you here. September. We got another free seminar coming up here, and this is going to be September 19th at a nice spot.
8: Yes, we're going to be at the Green Ridge Club in the beautiful Green Ridge section of Scranton.
0: Excellent. And this is a chance for people to come on out. You do your presentation. They ask questions about such important topics. We always say it's getting our ducks in a row.
8: It sure is. So we're going to talk about estate planning in general, which is really going to benefit a wide group of people. But we're also going to focus on long-term care planning, helping people protect their home and their life savings from the devastating cost of long-term care.
0: And as certified elder law attorneys, like, that is a big difference. You really do have the answers when people come in with questions they might think nobody has the answers to.
8: That's right. People are often surprised at the planning options that are available to them. They just simply don't know. And Brenda and I are both certified in elder law, so we do have the experience to provide people with all of the options that they have available.
0: Colbert & Grebus here to help you at this next free seminar, Saturday, September 19th at the Green Ridge Club, Wyoming Avenue in Scranton, and a complimentary hot breakfast will be served
9: starting at 9 in the morning.
0: Colbert & Grebus, the number to call so people can reserve their spot?
8: Yeah, they can call us at 570-299-7909, or they can go to our website, elderlawnepa.com.
0: For Colbert & Grebus, thanks so much, Kevin. I'll see you there.
8: Thanks, Frankie.
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Oh, it's so good to hear some of these songs again. It's a summertime rewind weekend, all 80s, all 90s, all weekend long on Magic 93. 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

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Hey, we squeezed out a pretty good weekend. I gotta say it. 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
1: 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But wait a minute, isn't this...
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ultimate Northeast PA yard sale is happening Saturday at the Mohegan Arena, Casey Plaza. 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You got something to buy. 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It's free. 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Magic 93.

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There's a California town that is for sale. It's in San Diego County. 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What town would you buy if you could buy one here in Northeast PA? Maybe Old Forge? Laughlin? Think about that. $6 million is not a lot of money for a town. Magic 93.

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Paula Cole. Remember that one? Magic 93, Sherry Penn. 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

0: 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We'll see you there at 4 o'clock. It's going to be great. 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